don't even know why you came over. You was drunk and I was sober. I didn't even want you here. You asked for me, you called, and I picked up because I'm a fool. But that's what you do to me. You make me weak, you make me free. You make me all the things that I always dreamed a man would make me be. And then you left with no intention of returning. And now my heart is burning, because after all this, after all that we have not and have been, I was

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You know it's lit when it's no drug and high beat. The walk man fierce, feisty girl, you're hot and you're sweet like chai tea. After the show, we can kick it like tai chi. Me and you in a mood that's likely. Get your dance on, baby, entice me. I'm in the cut, but you know where to find me.

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1: Flame suit, French letter, and my girl bad. Gatekeeper says open, I ain't calling back. 15 minute TED talk, collecting 40 racks. 1 milli paid in tax, do the math.

Atiros, j'écoute Code Sud FM 90.3. Even though we both know we're liars and we start each other's fire.

their own center to this universe, but it stops right there. And kids are trying to say it all, writing graffiti on the wall, but it stops right there. And we're all in the know from one television show, but it stops right there. And take care of yourself.

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1: Hey, hoodoo wise, like the Holy Spirit moving on Sabbath time, Ray's got a